Cause I'm only human after all, and you're only human after all. Don't put the blame on me. 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

0: Neither would you, Derek, this star nonsense.
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0: No, it is it.
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And I called your name like an addicted to cocaine. Calls all the stuff you'd rather blame. And I touched your face.

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I tend to cancel all the plans. But when the heat comes, something takes a hold.